show you how to use it. Come along with me and put your mind at ease. Less conversation, a little more action. All this anticipation ain't satisfaction in me. A little more fight, a little less fight. A little less fight, a little more spark. Oh, you're not gonna open up your heart. Maybe satisfy me. Satisfy me, baby. Come on, baby, I'm tired of talking.